want to, stare if you want to, but I got to party. I'm up in the party, I'm glad that I got you, and it's alright. You got you a

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1: Donald Trump says the US has reached a deal with Denmark to strengthen its military presence in Greenland. The president had called on the country to sell the island to the United States while insisting that Greenland is crucial for US security. Ben Monse has this report.
2: Denmark's government says the agreement recognizes Greenland and Denmark's sovereignty and right to self-determination. The deal is due to be signed next week, but still needs approval from the Danish and Greenlandic parliaments before it can take effect.
1: Liberal Democrat leader Sir Ed Davey has told party members they won't give up the fight against what he called nasty populism as the party's annual conference gets underway. In a speech to activists, Sir Ed criticised Reform UK and billionaire Elon Musk. And scientists have identified a new wildcat species living in Bolivia after realizing a tiny spotted feline at a wildlife sanctuary was unlike any previously known species. That's the latest from Radio News Hub. I'm Dave Cronin.
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1: Sunday we'll see rain clear south by morning, leaving a drier and brighter day with lighter winds. A few showers continue in Scotland with highs of 20 degrees Celsius.
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1: New Scottish Labour leader Michael Mara has pledged to start taking action now after winning his party's leadership contest. The North East Scotland MSP says Labour must reconnect with voters if it's to return to power at Holyrood.
2: The focus for me is to make sure that we can deliver a stronger Scotland, and we do that by getting on the front foot, going out, listening to people, meeting them where they are, and starting that process of reconnecting with the country.
1: A hotel fire in Folkestone that led to the evacuation of hundreds of guests is being treated as suspicious by police. Around 280 people were forced from the Grand Burston Hotel after a blaze broke out in the basement in the early hours of Saturday morning. No injuries were reported. And Gemma Collins says a stalker sent her a letter claiming to have attended her mother's funeral. The reality TV star says the latest message is part of an ongoing campaign of harassment, with police investigating a series of abusive letters and other incidents. That's the latest from Radio News Hub. I'm Dave Cronin.
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1: Sunday we'll see rain clear south by morning, leaving a drier and brighter day with lighter winds. A few showers continue in Scotland with highs of 20 degrees Celsius.
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1: Donald Trump says the US has reached a deal with Denmark to strengthen its military presence in Greenland. The president had called on the country to sell the island to the United States while insisting that Greenland is crucial for US security. Ben Monse has this report.
2: Denmark's government says the agreement recognizes Greenland and Denmark's sovereignty and right to self-determination. The deal is due to be signed next week, but still needs approval from the Danish and Greenlandic parliaments before it can take effect.
1: Liberal Democrat leader Sir Ed Davey has told party members they won't give up the fight against what he called nasty populism as the party's annual conference gets underway. In a speech to activists, Sir Ed criticised Reform UK and billionaire Elon Musk. And scientists have identified a new wildcat species living in Bolivia after realising a tiny spotted feline at a wildlife sanctuary was unlike any previously known species. That's the latest from Radio News Hub. I'm Dave Cronin.
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1: Sunday we'll see rain clear south by morning, leaving a drier and brighter day with lighter winds. A few showers continue in Scotland with highs of 20 degrees Celsius.
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1: Ed Sheeran's made his first public comment since all his support acts withdrew from his tour. He's called the situation catastrophic and unjustifiable, as he's admitted making mistakes after his promoters dropped Macklemore over pro-Palestine comments. Speaking at his concert in Philadelphia, the performer says he was unsure what reaction he'd get on stage.
2: To be totally honest with you, I didn't know what this audience would be like tonight. I didn't know if I would have things thrown at me. I didn't know if people would be...
1: Earl Spencer's accused the King of gaslighting him after Buckingham Palace pushed back against explosive claims that Charles said will forget her soon enough following the death of Princess Diana. Her brothers made a series of damning claims about the then Prince Charles in a new memoir chronicling the life of his sister and events after her death in 1997. And in cricket, England stormed to an 8-wicket victory over Sri Lanka at Old Trafford, completing a 3-0 T20 series whitewash. At Radio News Hub, I'm Trevor Thomas.
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1: Largely dry today with plenty of sunny spells, just a few showers in Scotland, feeling pleasant in any brighter weather with Sunday's high hitting 19 degrees.
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0: 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Mental Truckers.
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1: Ed Sheeran's given his first concert in Philadelphia since all his support acts withdrew from his tour. He's called the situation catastrophic and unjustifiable, as he's admitted making mistakes when his promoters dropped Macklemore over pro-Palestine comments. Giving his first public words to an audience watching, the artists thanked fellow performers at the show.
2: They said yes to being on stage with the knowledge that the world thought I was a certain type of person. They said yes with the knowledge that the world may hate them too for standing on stage with me. And I am so grateful for them being here tonight.
1: Earl Spencer's accused the King of gaslighting him. It's after Buckingham Palace pushed back against explosive claims that Charles said we'll forget her soon enough following the death of Princess Diana. And in cricket, England stormed to an 8-wicket victory over Sri Lanka at Old Trafford, completing a 3-0 T20 series whitewash. At Radio News Hub, I'm Trevor Thomas.
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1: Largely dry today with plenty of sunny spells, just a few showers in Scotland, feeling pleasant in any brighter weather, with Sunday's high hitting 19 degrees.
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Love Lost, it is HGV One, the station for truckers. Welcome to Sunday morning. I'm Mikey Folder, looking after you for the next couple of hours or so. I've got Plan B coming up. Josh Ross and Akon on the way. Here comes Duran Duran.

0: On and drunk right now. This is HGV1, the station for truckers. Hello, welcome to Sunday morning. The IAA was last week and so much was released there. The Scania Dynamic came out. BYD released a truck as well, which actually looks quite impressive. You can see it up on our TikTok. Another Chinese truck manufacturer has got his eye on Europe as well. And this time it's Sany. They've made their debut at IAA with the SE636, a fully electric truck. It's got a massive 636 kilowatt battery, and Sany reckons it'll do up to 500 kilometers on a single charge, so just over 300 miles. And this is becoming quite interesting, you know, because we've already been talking about BYD coming into Europe, and now you've got Sany wanting a piece of it as well. The established manufacturers aren't just competing with each other anymore. There's a whole load of new badges starting to turn up. And I still think the interesting bit is what we were talking about yesterday. Would you actually buy one? Because 300 miles might be enough to do the job, but who's going to be fixing it when it goes wrong with no established workstations in the UK right now? And of course, the infrastructure, we're not fully there yet, are we? Right, Gala's on the way, and No Doubt plays next on HGV1.
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Scarlet and Freed from Desire. This is HGV One Sunday morning. I'm Mikey Bonner. There's only 2 weeks to go until Truckfest in Newark. I've got all the details coming your way shortly. This is Matt Hansen and Yellowstone. 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

0: On HGV One, the station for truckers, we are excited because only 2 weeks to go until Truckfest, the original, happens at the Newark Knot Showground in just 2 weeks. We're going to be there on the 3rd and 4th of October, and it is going to be amazing. HGV One will be there with commercial vehicle auctions broadcasting live right across the weekend. And in the main arena, as always, we've got all of the action on. We'll have Monster Truck Swamp Thing there. Broke FMX going to be joining us. We've got the Gladiators there as well. 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
1: Ed Sheeran's made his first public comment since all his support acts withdrew from his tour. He's called the situation catastrophic and injustifiable, as he's admitted making mistakes after his promoters dropped Macklemore over pro-Palestine comments. Speaking at his concert in Philadelphia, the performer said he was unsure what reaction he'd receive on stage.
2: To be totally honest with you, I didn't know what this audience would be like tonight. I didn't know if I would have things thrown at me. I didn't know if people would be...
1: Earl Spencer says the relationship between the press and the Duke and Duchess of Sussex echoes the way the media treated his sister, the Princess of Wales. In an interview with the BBC, set to be aired later, he's described the press's coverage of Harry and Meghan as having a cancerous influence, adding it would be beholden on people to learn from Diana's example. And in cricket, England have stormed to an 8-wicket victory over Sri Lanka at Old Trafford, completing a 3-0 T20 series whitewash. From Radio News Hub, I'm Trevor Thomas.
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1: Largely dry today with plenty of sunny spells, just a few showers in Scotland, feeling pleasant in any brighter weather, with Sunday's high hitting 19 degrees.
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Miles Smith and Stargazing on HGV One, the station for truckers. You want to get involved this morning? You can do. Our WhatsApp is on 07785 104 224. You don't need to remember it. You can just press the HGV WhatsApp button inside the app. Here comes the Eagles.

0: On the HGV One. Morning, Mikey. Craig here. Been up since five. I'm only just starting to feel human this morning, I bet. Morning to Gaz. Sunday shift for me. Someone's got to do it. Morning from Michelle. Can you give everyone working at our place in Daventry a big shout today? Of course we can. And a big shout as well to Terry. It says HGV One is on in the workshop. There's only two of us in today. It's Sunday after all. Right, we're back to the music with the good boys. And Jonas Brothers are ready to play next.
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What's good, boys? And peace of my heart, it is HGV1, the station for truckers. Hi to Dave. It says my day off today, but apparently my body doesn't understand lions anymore. And to be honest, I can't wait to get back in the DAF because I seem to sleep better in there than what I do at home. Bless you. If you want to get involved today, 07785 104224. That's the WhatsApp number. 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Some interesting videos have been going up on TikTok over the last couple of days, including Labsy and Bobby from the Truck and Truth having a bit of a

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0: Niles Barley and Crazy on HGV One, the station for truckers. Now, if you're up in Scotland, get this into your diary because the RTX show is back at the SEC in Glasgow on the 18th and 19th of November. Now, it's 2 days of brand new trucks, trailers, kits, and all the latest tech from across the industry. HGV One will be there as well. We're going to be taking the Transport News Hour live from RTX Scotland on the Wednesday. So come and find us and say hello. The best bit, it's completely free to attend as well. 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Right, Temptations are on the way, and I'll get on the New Radicals next on HGV One.
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A little line man on HGV One, the station for truckers. Can we say hello to Lisa? She's been on. She says, can you say hello to my other half, Dave, who's out driving today? I'm still in bed and I'm not sorry about it. Right, rub it in just a little bit, won't you? Right, I'm going to get on the Kooks real soon. This is Jay Cohen next. It's HGV One, station for truckers, Sunday morning.

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1: Ed Sheeran's given his first concert in Philadelphia since all his support acts withdrew from his tour. He's called the situation catastrophic and unjustifiable, as he's admitted making mistakes when his promoters dropped Macklemore over pro-Palestine comments. Giving his first public words to the audience watching, the artist has thanked fellow performers at the show.
2: They said yes to being on stage with the knowledge that the world thought I was a certain type of person. They said yes with the knowledge that the world may hate them too was standing on stage with me. And I am so grateful for them being here tonight.
1: Earl Spencer says the relationship between the press and the Duke and Duchess of Sussex echoes the way the media treated his sister. In an interview with the BBC, he's described the press's coverage of Harry and Meghan as having a cancerous influence. And in cricket, England have stormed to an 8-wicket victory over Sri Lanka at Old Trafford. They won the match with more than 10 overs to spare. From Radio News Hub, I'm Trevor Thomas.
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1: Largely dry today with plenty of sunny spells, just a few showers in Scotland. Feeling pleasant in any brighter weather with Sunday's high hitting 19 degrees.
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1: Scouting for Girls and Elvis Isn't Dead on HGV One. Now keep your eyes open on the roads because you could be seeing the HGV One Truck Fest van travelling around the country all season, all thanks to Sicily Commercials. We've got HGV One and Truck Fest on the same van, and obviously when it's safe and legal to do so, if you can send us a picture of it where you spotted it, or just send us a message, let us know where it is, you could win yourself tickets to Truck Fest in Newark. Now there are multiple chances to win throughout the season as always, so keep an eye out for the HGV One van, spot it, snap a picture, send it to us, you could be off to Truckfest with Sicily Commercials and HGV One, the station for truckers. You haven't got long though, because the season will finish in just 2 weeks, so get involved if you see it. Right, train on the way. This is Robert Palmer and I'll Be Your Baby Tonight. This is HGV One.

0: Morgan Wallen, I Had Some Help. It is HGV One Sunday morning. I'm Mikey, playing out all those big songs, easing you into the best day of the weekend. Let's face it, Sundays are always good, aren't they? You can just relax a little bit more, can't you? It's a little bit quieter on the roads, for now at least, anyway. Right, Navos is on the way, and the Gorillaz play next on HGV One.
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Navos and Believe on ACB1, the station for truckers. What's that? A really busy week this week. There's been so much going on. The IAA happened over in Germany. It's a bit like RTX, but on a massive

scale, and all the manufacturers from Europe all were releasing new things, new engines, new trucks, and all sorts. But there's also so many of the Chinese manufacturers coming over as well and showing what they've got to offer and what could be on the road in 2027 as well. Mercedes were quite busy at IAA as well this week. We talked quite a bit about the eActros 600, but now they're starting to take some more of that technology and spread it across more trucks. So rather than the electric basically meaning here's the eActros 600, operators are going to get more choice, different batteries, different cabs, different setups depending on what you actually are using the truck for. There's a new look coming to the cab as well, and I think they've probably got one of the things that's basically stood out at the IAA this year. Electric trucks aren't the weird ones sitting in the corner anymore. They're starting to become proper truck ranges, different specs, different jobs, different ranges. Whether they're actually ready for all of them is another question. I think we still need to work on the infrastructure around the UK a little bit before I could be convinced to move from diesel. We're getting back to the music right now. Kane Brown, this is Fiddle in the Band, HGV1, the station for truckers.

0: Avon Payphone on HTV One. We were over at Scania UK in Milton Keynes on Friday because they officially opened up their brand new learning academy. And I tell you what, it's a seriously impressive setup. It's a completely new purpose-built training centre right next to Scania UK's head office. And Christian Levin, the CEO of Scania, came over to officially open it. And something I didn't realise until we were there, it's actually bringing Scania training back to Milton Keynes for the first time in 40 years. We've got a proper look round afterwards. And with the amount of technology going into trucks now, electric batteries and all the new safety systems, people fixing them have got to keep up with it as well. Really good to see that sort of investment go back into training here in the UK. But loads of filming done while we were there as well, and you can check some of that out over on our TikTok page. Just search HTV1. Right, Midnight Oil on soon, and I'll do something from Jonas Blue and Dakota next. Keep it HTV1.
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Thomas Stratton, Where We Go on HTV One. Chris Brooks is back on the UK Hot 40 from 4 o'clock this afternoon. Marky T looking after things this afternoon from one. And Simon Williams has got the Sunday edition coming up after our news at 10. I'll be back with you tomorrow morning from 9, straight after Tony Dibbin. I'll leave you with Brian Adams. Have a great Sunday and keep it HTV One.

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1: Ed Sheeran said he questioned whether he wanted to continue as an artist at all, following the controversy over Macklemore's removal from his world tour. The artist has been speaking at his show in Philadelphia after he faced a backlash and support acts dropped out after the US rapper's comments about Gaza. He's admitted making mistakes, condemning the conflict as catastrophic.
2: To be totally honest with you, I didn't know what this audience would be like tonight. I didn't know if I would have things thrown at me. I didn't know if people would be angry at me.
1: Earl Spencer says the relationship between the press and the Duke and Duchess of Sussex echoes the way the media treated his sister, the Princess of Wales. He's described the press's coverage of Harry and Meghan as having a cancerous influence. And in cricket, England have stormed to an 8-wicket victory over Sri Lanka at Old Trafford, completing a 3-0 T20 series whitewash. From Radio News Hub, I'm Trevor Thomas.
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1: Largely dry today with plenty of sunny spells, just a few showers in Scotland, feeling pleasant in any brighter weather, with Sunday's high hitting 19 degrees.
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Trent Darby then with If You Let Me Stay on HGV One. Good morning and welcome to the Sunday edition here on HGV One. I'm Simon Williams with you right through until 1 o'clock this afternoon. Thank you to Mikey Faulkner. What a legend. He'll be back tomorrow from 9 o'clock right after Tony Dibbin. Make sure you come back for some more Mikey tomorrow morning. Do you know what I want to talk about? Kick things off today on the show because it kind of feels it's almost officially that time of year when the mornings and the evenings are getting that little bit darker, isn't it? I think the clocks are going back soon as well. The jackets are coming back out for me. I don't know about you, but if you're anything like me, you've probably been caught out at least once already this year. You know, summer's definitely left us, hasn't it? And we're certainly heading into that sort of autumn time. So that's exactly where we're going to be heading with today's question of the day. Keep an ear out for that. That's going to be coming up shortly. As always, though, got the soundtrack to your Sunday. I've got the cardigans on the way for you. Some strokes as well. Let's kick things off with this. It's Ben Walker and 60 Clicks on HGV One. Running.

0: Strokes last night on the Station for Truckers. This is HGV1. Good morning to Kelly, who's messaging just to say, just leaving Immingham, nothing exciting, just wanted to say hello and get the day started properly. Well, hello to you too, Kelly, and fair play. I mean, sometimes that's exactly what all the message needs to be, isn't it? Also got one here from Mick near Tamworth, says, why does a Sunday shift always feel longer than a Monday one, even when it's not? Well, Mick, I couldn't tell you why, but you're absolutely right. It definitely does, doesn't it? If you want to get on the station today, same way as always, on the WhatsApp 07785 104224, or you can of course hit the button on the HGV1 app. That'll get you through to us. Let us know what you're up to today.
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0: Coming up in a bit, I've got today's question of the day. It's one I reckon most of you are going to have an answer for straight away. So keep an ear out for that. That's coming up very shortly. And next, I'm going to play you some Avicii on HGV1.
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Idol with White Wedding. Before that, it was Imagine Dragons and Thunder on the Station for Truckers. You're listening to HGV One. Right, here we go then. Here's today's question of the day. Nights and mornings, as I said earlier, are properly drawing in now, so it's getting colder. What's the one thing you always forget to pack and end up regretting it? You know, it could be gloves, could be a torch, something to eat when nothing's open. Whatever it is, that's the question for today. What's the one thing you always forget to pack and end up regretting? Whatever it is, get it in on the WhatsApp, 07785 104224. 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While you're thinking about that, I'm going to get some Miles Smith on for you. It's nice to meet you on HGV.

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1: Ed Sheeran's admitted making mistakes as he's condemned the conflict in Gaza as catastrophic. The artist was speaking at his show in Philadelphia after he faced a backlash as tour support acts dropped out over Macklemore's support of Palestine. He says he questioned whether he wanted to continue as an artist at all and has thanked fellow performers.
2: They said yes to being on stage with the knowledge that the world thought I was a certain type of person, with the knowledge that the world may hate them too, was standing on stage with me, and I am so grateful for them being here tonight.
1: Earl Spencer says the relationship between the press and the Duke and Duchess of Sussex echoes the way the media treated his sister, the Princess of Wales. He's described the press's coverage of Harry and Meghan as having a cancerous influence. And in cricket, England have stormed to an 8-wicket victory over Sri Lanka at Old Trafford, completing a 3-0 T20 series whitewash. Josh Butler's unbeaten 62 guided England to victory. From Radio News Hub, I'm Trevor Thomas.
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1: Largely dry through Sunday with plenty of sunny spells and some lighter winds, and recently just some rain moving in across western Scotland and Northern Ireland later. 19 Celsius, the temperature high.
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bit of David Bowie on a Sunday for you. Sound of Vision on HGV One. We're into the second hour of the Sunday edition. Why don't you keep those messages coming in as well on the WhatsApp 07785104224. In response to today's question of the day, what's the one thing you always forget to pack and end up regretting? And we're talking specifically about this transition from the summer into the autumn, with the nights getting a bit darker, the mornings too, it's getting a bit colder as well. Straight in with one already. Sarah near Grimsby says, a proper torch. Every single year my phone light is just not built for this. I mean, Sarah, honestly, join the club. The amount of times I got the phone out, it's just never enough, is it? Dave on the M1 says, gloves, obviously, but specifically the thin ones you can still work with, not the big daft ones. I mean, very specific, Dave, obviously, but yeah, I respect it. Another one here from Tony's, heading towards Felixstowe, says, a coat. Genuinely did an entire night shift last year in just a high vis and a jumper. I mean, Tony, that sounds absolutely miserable, mate. Well done for us surviving it. Last one here from Michelle this morning as well, near Doncaster, says, hand warmers. Oh yes, I never buy enough of them and then panic every October. I mean, just get a multi-pack, Michelle, that's it, then you're sorted for the whole winter, aren't you? Keep them coming in, as I say, on the WhatsApp 07785 104224. The nights and mornings are properly drawing in, it's getting colder out there. What's the one thing you always forget to pack and end up regretting? Let me know. We get a few more of those messages on as the show goes on as well. Some Hozier on the way. Right now, though, here's a bit of Cammy Barnes. It's Highland Runaway on HGV One.

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0: already. 1-0-0-0-1000. Absolutely huge. Monster Truck's going to be there. Freestyle Motocross. We've got the live entertainment. Loads of stuff going on across the showground. And HGV1. Of course, we're going to be there too with commercial vehicle auctions right in the middle of it all. So if you can't be there yourself, don't worry. We're going to bring you all the action from the showground right through to the cab. If Knutsford left you wanting more, if you're down there for there, well, Newark's the one. 3rd and 4th of October, you can go get your tickets right now at truckfest.co.uk.
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0: 11:37, and we're two-stepping here on HGV1, the station for truckers. That's a bit on top for 11:37, isn't it? I love it. Anyway, back to today's question of the day. Craig near Leicester, good morning to you, mate. Craig says, a decent flask. Made that mistake once, regretted it for the whole shift. Oh, I bet you did, Craig. A cold shift with no hot drink. Ooh, that's a bad day, isn't it? Nicola, good morning to you as well. On the M62 says, a spare charger. Joe, I hadn't thought about that one. That's a great shout, though. She says, dead phone on a dark motorway at 6 p.m. is nobody's idea of fun. And that, Nicola, I think is a very fair point. And now I'm slightly worried about my own charger. I might have to go out and get another one. Keep them coming in on the WhatsApp, 07785 104224.
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Just coming up 8 minutes to 12 then. Got the latest news and weather on the way. Going to squeeze a couple more in for you. Kaiser's on the way and this and the Kings of Leon on HGV1.

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1: Ed Sheeran said he questioned whether he wanted to continue as an artist at all following the controversy over Macklemore's removal from his world tour. The artist was speaking at his show in Philadelphia after he faced a backlash and support acts dropped after the US rapper's comments about Gaza. He's condemning the conflict as catastrophic.
2: To be totally honest with you, I didn't know what this audience would be like tonight. I didn't know if I would have things thrown at me. I didn't know if people would be...
1: Investigations into a fire in Folkestone are ongoing, with fears it was started deliberately. Dozens of residents living near the Grand Burstyn Hotel, which was hit by the blaze, have been relocated due to concerns that the building's structure could have weakened. No injuries relating to the fire have been reported. And Luke Littler is facing Premier League champion Johnny Clayton. It's in the last eight, the quarterfinals of the World Series of Darts finals. From Radio News Hub, I'm Trevor Thomas.
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1: Largely dry through Sunday with plenty of sunny spells and some lighter winds, and recently just some rain moving in across western Scotland and Northern Ireland later. 19 Celsius, the temperature high.
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5: That's right, Simon Williams, final stretch of the Sunday edition with you till one.

Waiting for a Star to Fall. I love that one. You're listening to HTV One, the station for truckers. I've got a quick heads up for you for later as well. We've got Chris Brooks going to be here from 4 o'clock with the UK Hot 40, counting down the 40 biggest songs of the week across the UK. I love that show. It's just like Top of the Pops. And from 7 o'clock then, we've got HTV One Country. So if that's more your evening, make sure you stick around for that too. However, we've got our own thing going on right now. And this is Miles Smith. It's Stay on HTV One.

0: on HGV. What? I can't do it. It makes my throat hurt, that voice. It's, what a cool tune, though. Right, back to our question of the day. I got one more here from Wayne, who's currently on the M25, the lucky man. He says, I forgot my sunglasses once. Low winter sun absolutely blinded me for a good 10 minutes. And you know what, Wayne? That's genuinely dangerous, mate. I'm glad you got through that one, all right? It's something you don't think about, is it? Winter's kicking in. Don't need your sunglasses anymore. Well, always make sure you got them in a cab. Thanks for all your messages today. New question of the week coming next week.
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0: Cammy Barnes and Whiskey Roll then. And I want to say good afternoon to Jamie, who's heading towards Southampton Docks. He says, just wanted to say the Sunday roads are the only peaceful part of my week. Oh, Jamie, can't argue with that, mate.
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HGV1, News Station for Truckers. And that's me done for another Sunday. Big thanks, as always, for all the messages this morning. Sounds like we've all forgotten something at some point, doesn't it? Don't forget, we've got Chris Brooks with the UK Hot 40 from 4, HGV1 Country from 7. And I'm going to be back next weekend from 10. Take it steady out there. Have a great afternoon. It's Rudimental. Feel

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1: Ed Sheeran said he questioned whether he wanted to continue as an artist at all following the controversy over Macklemore's removal from his world tour. The artist was speaking at his show in Philadelphia after he faced a backlash and support acts dropped after the US rapper's comments about Gaza. He's condemning the conflict as catastrophic.
2: To be totally honest with you, I didn't know what this audience would be like tonight. I didn't know if I would have things thrown at me. I didn't know if people would be...
1: Investigations into a fire in Folkestone are ongoing with fears it was started deliberately. Dozens of residents living near the Grand Burstyn Hotel, which was hit by the blaze, have been relocated due to concerns that the building's structure could have weakened. No injuries relating to the fire have been reported. And Luke Littler is facing Premier League champion Johnny Clayton. It's in the last eight, the quarterfinals of the World Series of Darts Finals. From Radio News Hub, I'm Trevor Thomas.
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1: Largely dry through Sunday with plenty of sunny spells and some lighter winds, and recently just some rain moving in across Western Scotland and Northern Ireland later. 19 Celsius, the temperature high.
0: Now, Marquee T on HGV One.

You've been chilled. You're working through. A very good afternoon to Simon on his way to Grimsby this afternoon. Two more loads and he is done. Good on you. It is HGV1. I'm Marky T and this is Blue Tones.

0: get the like your country music, by the way. Check out Beat Tea tonight from 7 o'clock. And you got Chris Brooks with a Hot 40 countdown from 4. Until then, you're stuck with me, I'm sorry. But I can have some great tunes with Ben Walker on the way and Miles Smith up next.
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1: Ed Sheeran's admitted making mistakes, condemning the conflict in Gaza as catastrophic. The artist has been speaking at his show in Philadelphia after he's faced a backlash as support acts dropped out over Macklemore's support of Palestine. He says he questioned whether he wanted to continue as an artist at all following the rapper's removal. He's thanked those artists who have appeared.
2: They said yes to being on stage with the knowledge that the world thought I was a certain type of person. They said yes with the knowledge that the world they hate them too was standing on stage with me. And I am so grateful for them being here tonight.
1: Ed Davies called on Prime Minister Andy Burnham to get tougher in his dealings with Donald Trump. The Lib Dem leader says Britain needs to follow examples set in Europe and Canada. And Luke Littler's facing Premier League champion Johnny Clayton. It says the last eight of World Series of Darts finals gets underway. From Radio News Hub, I'm Trevor Thomas.
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1: Largely dry through Sunday with plenty of sunny spells and some lighter winds, and recently just some rain moving in across western Scotland and Northern Ireland later. 19 Celsius, the temperature high.
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take my hand and come with me, because you look so fine that I really wanna make you mine. I say you look so fine that I really wanna make you mine. 4, 5, 6, come on and get your kicks. Now you don't need

believe it's going to be a good 20 years since Coldplay been forming together. There they are with Viva La Vida on HGV1. Good afternoon, I'm Marky T, keeping you company. Don't forget, by the way, that the next Truck Fest is rolling into town very, very shortly, taking place the 3rd and 4th at the Newark and Nottingham Showground, where you're going to have already 1,000 trucks booked in. Yeah, 1,000 of them. Make sure you're going to be there, because you've also got monster trucks, freestyle motocross, live entertainment, loads going on across the showground, and of course, HGV1 will be there. 3rd and 4th in October. Get your tickets now at truckfest.co.uk, and we'll see you there.

0: 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I'm going to take you back with the Cranberries, One Republic and Alex Warren up next.
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kinds of daytime cinema. We've been about three or four times already. The kids are at school. We've been to see a show at like 10 a.m., 11 a.m., 12 noon. All right, there's a few older people in there. But you know what? I'm loving life. We went and saw Practical Magic 2 on Thursday. And by 2:30, was back home collecting the kids. I'm like, we are living the dream. If you get a chance to go and check out, why not? All the Halloween movies that are coming out already, don't they? Love bit of daytime cinema time. Right, I've got Cole Wetzel on the way and Jess Murphy. But right now, it's Stereophonics and Dakota on HGV1.

0: 7 tonight, you got Pete T and the brilliant country show. 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

London's Wembley Stadium literally not long ago. Luke Combs and Rethink Some Things on HGV1. Manic Street Preachers plays for you after Brian Martin. This is We Ride.

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1: Ed Sheeran's admitted making mistakes, condemning the conflict in Gaza as catastrophic. The artist has been speaking at his show in Philadelphia after he's faced a backlash as support acts dropped out over Macklemore's support of Palestine. He says he questioned whether he wanted to continue as an artist at all following the rapper's removal. He's thanked those artists who have appeared.
2: They said yes to being on stage with the knowledge that the world thought I was a certain type of person. They said yes with the knowledge that the world may hate them too for standing on stage with me. And I am so grateful for them being here tonight.
1: Ed Davies called on Prime Minister Andy Burnham to get tougher in his dealings with Donald Trump. The Lib Dem leader says Britain needs to follow examples set in Europe and Canada. And Luke Littler's facing Premier League champion Johnny Clayton. It says the last eight of World Series of Darts finals gets underway. From Radio News Hub, I'm Trevor Thomas.
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1: Largely dry through Sunday with plenty of sunny spells and some lighter winds, and recently just some rain moving in across Western Scotland and Northern Ireland later. 19 Celsius, the temperature high.
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0: 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Drake McGain, Take Me Home. 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

So I've decided that I, not as such a New Year's resolution, but at night, I need to try and stay off my phone as much as possible. I'm laying in bed last night for 2 hours, re-watching things on Reels and Instagram. I'm like, I need to grow up, but it just feels so good. Re-watching things, you know what I watch the most? Gavin and Sam.

0: heard the Heartbeat TV theme tune, I was like, oh, that's the weekend over. You don't really have that anymore, do you? Oh, what's the other one? Antiques Roadshow. Oh, I remember that. I always think of that when I was doing my homework. Well, as much as I did of it, eh? Right, Nickelback plays next and Madness 2.
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1: Lib Dem leader Sir Ed Davey is calling on Andy Burnham to cut fuel duty by 10p a litre until Christmas. The proposal comes as the Lib Dems set out their wider plan for economic growth at their annual conference. Deputy leader Daisy Cooper says the party would put the UK at the heart of Europe.
2: It could start to reverse the economic damage of Brexit, which is currently costing us £90 billion a year in lost tax revenue. That is a new growth and defence partnership with the EU.
1: Earl Spencer says the relationship between the press and the Duke and Duchess of Sussex echoes the way the media treated his sister, the Princess of Wales. In an interview with the BBC set to be aired later, he described the press's coverage of Harry and Meghan as having a cancerous influence. And Sting says he doesn't see AI as a threat to music, arguing artificial intelligence can't replicate human experience or emotion. That's the latest from Radio News Hub. I'm Dave Cronin.
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1: Rain moves into Northern Ireland and Western Scotland tonight, but staying dry elsewhere with clear spells, turning chilly with a few mist patches and lows of 11 degrees Celsius.
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Stella Lefty at the top with Boston. Is she going to make it 3 weeks? She's going to have to fight off the likes of Somba, Alex Warren, Cat's Eye and Miley. This week, four non-movers, one re-entry, 15 going down, 18 climbing, and we've got two brand new entries for you as well this week. We start at 40 with Taylor Swift and The Fate of Ophelia.

Sabrina Carpenter and Espresso on the UK Hot 40 Countdown, slipping down four places this week to 39 and slipping at 38 for Karol G and Bruno Mars. His St-

Butterfly, why not connect with us and keep up to date wherever you are? Follow us on Facebook and Insta at the UK Hot 40. 37.

we doing okay? This is Chris, the UK Hot 40 countdown. Miles Smith and Stay at 37, climbing three places this week. Meanwhile, slipping 13 places to 36, Alex Warren. They say

0: Lewis Capaldi, your re-entry at 34 on the UK Hot 40 Countdown this week, and Stay Love. Good to have you with us. This is Chris, and is Stella Lefty going to hold on for 3 weeks at the top with Boston? Plenty of challenges this week, coming from the likes of Miley, Cat's Eye, Somba, could be Alex Warren, or Stella Lefty could hold on. We will find out just before seven tonight, and we'll continue next.
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0: Alex Warren and Emerald Eyes. Brand new music from Alex Warren and brand new music coming up from John Legend. 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

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Still haven't heard his new tune as well, Break Up in Reverse. We'll find out where that is very soon on the UK Hot 40 Countdown. 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

the UK Hot 40 Countdown. Taylor Swift before that and Opal Light. So still haven't had that brand new tune from Ray. We'll find out if that's going to be our new number one. Could be Ugel with Ultranate. Possibly Shakira and Burna Boy jumping back up to number one. We'll find out very soon.

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0: So the highest new entry this week is Ray, and the video sees Ray and her sisters hitting the streets of London handing out sunflowers. 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

0: Absolutely and Amma with Joy on the UK Hot 40 Countdown. So it's not going to be a brand new number one for Ray, so who could it be? Still haven't heard from Cat's Eye. Still haven't heard that big tune from Miguel and Ultranate. Maybe Stella Lefty holds on. We'll find out very soon as we continue into the top 10 next.
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Still a massive tune, isn't it? Ugel, Ultra Latte, and Moving to the Sun on the UK Hot 40 countdown at 7. At 6, following up the massive tune, Gabriella, Cat's Eye. This is Animal.

0: Alex Warren and Fever Dream on the UK Hot 40 Countdown. Up two places at song three and two songs left. Shakira and Burna Boy and Stella Lefty. Who is going to be at number one? We'll find out after we check out the 10 you just heard.
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0: Miguel Ultranate, Moving to the Sun.

4. Home Wrecker's Somber. 3. And you just heard Alex Warren, Fever Dream, up 2 places at song 3. So 2 songs left. And at 2, there's no move for Shakira and Burna Boy. Die, die.

40 Countdown this week, spending another week at number one. Can she hold on to make it four? Maybe that new tune from Ray will continue to climb, or maybe Samba will grab his first number one. Join us same time, same

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6: Earl Spencer says he felt it was his duty as an eyewitness to history to write a memoir about his sister Diana, Princess of Wales. The book has prompted a public row with Buckingham Palace after it included claims about King Charles's reaction to Diana's death. The palace rejected the allegations. Sir Davy is urging Auntie Burnham to cut fuel duty by 10p a litre until Christmas, saying families and businesses need help with rising transport costs. The call comes as the Lib Dems gather for their annual conference, where Deputy Leader Daisy Cooper set out the party's vision for growth, arguing the UK should be placed at the heart of Europe.
7: In power, we will strike the deal on the single market. We will strike the deal on a customs union. We will strike the deal on defence. A new deal.
6: And Sting says he doesn't see AI as a threat to music, arguing artificial intelligence can't replicate human experience or emotion. That's the latest from Radio News Hub. I'm Dave Cronin.
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6: Rain moves into Northern Ireland and Western Scotland tonight, but staying dry elsewhere with clear spells, turning chilly with a few mist patches and lows of 11 degrees Celsius.
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T, welcome along. Yes, you're on the highway. And kick us off there was Wait in the Truck there, Lainey Wilson, and a great sound from Chris Stapleton and Tennessee Whiskey. Chase Beckham next and 23 as we head up the highway of today's best country and your all-time favourites here on HD1.

0: me. That's Chase Beckham right there in 23. We head towards the producer's record of the week. Now, this week, it's a song that's by Michael Ray. It's called Whiskey and Rain. Have a listen to this.
1: Joan, the producer's record of the week on HGV One Country.

0: That's Craig Morgan there on HGV1 with the Redneck Club, Pure Good Time Country. Sunshine boats and not a care in the world. Now let's flip the mood slightly. Scotty McCreery's up and coming with Damn Straight, a proper heartbreak anthem built on George Strait's references and a broken heart that won't quit. HGV1 Sunday night, Pete T with you.
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0: HGV1 Country, Scotty McCurry there with Damn Straight. All that heartbreak wrapped up in a George Strait tribute. Proper country storytelling right there. Now, let's lift the mood slightly. Joe Diffie's on the way with Prop Me Up Against the Jukebox. Pure 90s fun, tongue-in-cheek, and built for a good night on the road. This is HGV1.
1: Well, I ain't afraid of dying. 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

storming through the house that day, and I could tell she was leaving. And I thought, oh, she'll be back, till she turned around and pointed at the wall and said,

Sloan Starr here on the show, and my front porch looking out. What a great place to be this time of night, wouldn't it? Anyway, the front porch you guys have got is in front of the screen, so that kind of takes care of that. This is dedicated to a friend of mine who said to me last week, he said, I'd listened to your country show as I was driving up north last week. He said, really enjoyed it. He said, I didn't think that was country. Oh yeah, it is. Carrie Underwood's next, and I'm Gonna Love You, along with Cody Johnson.

0: rent rooms to let 50 cents. 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
1: Well, it's kind of simple, really. That's Roger Miller from way back in time, still walking up and down the road trying to buy a trailer and trying to do something really intelligent. We head towards the country top 20 after the top of the hour, but before we get there, we've got some great sounds like this from Dirks Bentley.

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1: Lib Dem leader Sir Ed Davey is calling on Andy Burnham to cut fuel duty by 10p a litre until Christmas. If the proposals come as the Liberal Democrats set out their wider plan for economic growth at their annual conference. Deputy leader Daisy Cooper says the party would put the UK at the heart of Europe.
2: It could start to reverse the economic damage of Brexit, which is currently costing us £90 billion a year in lost tax revenue. That is a new growth and defence partnership with the EU.
1: Diana, Princess of Wales' brother, Earl Spencer, says he wrote his new memoir because he felt a responsibility to tell her story. The book has sparked controversy over claims involving King Charles. And Richard Hammond has marked the 20th anniversary of his high-speed jet car crash by thanking the emergency crews who helped save his life. The former Top Gear presenter says he remains forever grateful to those who rescued and treated him. That's the latest from Radio News Hub. I'm Dave Cronin.
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1: Rain moves into Northern Ireland and Western Scotland tonight, but staying dry elsewhere with clear spells, turning chilly with a few mist patches and lows of 11 degrees Celsius.
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into the country top 20 here on HGV1. Yes, indeed. Kacey Musgrove started us off there with Dry Spell. Another great track from that girl. Then you had Riley Green and Think As You Drink. Anyway, Think As You Drunk, I think that should be. Anyway, Kacey Musgrove's next up. This is one classic record. It's a former record of the week by the producer again.

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0: sound there from Shaboozy and Cowgirl here on HGV One Country. We're checking down the top 20. We had Mexican Honey there from Kacey Musgrove, a former Record of the Week by the producer. Dolly Parton still there with Jolene. And we head now towards Luke Combs and Rethink Some Things.
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So surprising, but it's making history at the moment. 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

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At number 9, Ellie Langley continues her takeover with Love in Life Again. She's everywhere at the minute.

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Looks like that. Ella Langley and Morgan Wallen, you heard first, and I Can't Love You Anymore. Straight into Ella Langley again and Be Her. And now the other way round, it's, of course, Morgan Wallen and Being

the top three. There you go. Taylor Swift on the country top 20. I knew it. I knew you. From the Toy Story 5, we're heading to Cilla Langley now, a great strong song called Boston. And this week at number one, it's of course the producer's record of the week from a few weeks ago. It's Ella Langley again and Choosing Texas.

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1: Ed Sheeran has admitted making mistakes and described the conflict in Gaza as catastrophic and unjustifiable. The singer told fans in Philadelphia he questioned whether he wanted to continue as an artist after backlash over Macklemore's removal from his world tour.
2: They said yes to being on stage with the knowledge that the world thought I was a certain type of person. They said yes with the knowledge that the world may hate them too.
1: Diana, Princess of Wales's brother Earl Spencer, says he wrote his new memoir because he felt a responsibility to tell her story. The book has sparked controversy over claims involving King Charles. Buckingham Palace strongly disputes the account, while Earl Spencer is accusing the King of gaslighting him. And Strictly Come Dancing's launch show attracted a peak audience of 5.8 million viewers on Saturday night. That's the latest from Radio News Hub. I'm Dave Cronin.
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1: Monday, we'll see cloudy skies across the north with some outbreaks of light rain. Brighter in the south and feeling warm in the sunny spells. Highs of 23 degrees Celsius.
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a little lady that seems to be doing quite a lot of work in Nashville at the moment. Ella Langley, she's pretty much everywhere. I noticed she's been popping into different charts along the way as well. If that weren't for the wind, George Strait. Classic Strait for you right now. And this is Adelaya.

0: SUV1 Country with me, Pete T, and that's Drew Baldridge there, and Just Make Tough People, yeah, especially like you guys out there on the road.
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Big Tree, of course, and that's Don Lewis for you there. Now, I was watching YouTube the other night, and I watched this particular one. It's something Pine Ridge, something like that, and basically it's a guy that takes a little dog all around the country in his little caravan, and it's not a big caravan, it's just a small caravan, and he parks up and he goes to the most unusual places. It's really quite fun, to be honest with you. Anyway, basically he parked up one night, it was absolutely tipping with rain, and something he said made me really smile and really laugh. He said, unless your name's George Strait or Jesus, you've got to take your boots off.

0: Just in case you didn't know who George Strait was, you just heard him. That's the Cowboy Rides Away here on HGV1.
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Lone Star and What About Now. 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We head towards the back end of the show. Sorry about that, but we have to go sometime. 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

Long time, Dina Carter there, and Strawberry Wine here on HGB One Country with me, Pete C. Well, that's about it. I'll be back on your radio next week at the same time. As always, thanks for being there. Thanks for listening. We head towards Darren next.

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1: Lib Dem leader Sir Ed Davey is calling on Andy Burnham to cut fuel duty by 10p a litre until Christmas. The proposals come as the Liberal Democrats set out their wider plan for economic growth at their annual conference. Deputy leader Daisy Cooper says the party would put the UK at the heart of Europe.
2: It could start to reverse the economic damage of Brexit, which is currently costing us £90 billion a year in lost tax revenue. That is a new growth and defence partnership with the EU.
1: Diana, Princess of Wales' brother, Earl Spencer, says he wrote his new memoir because he felt a responsibility to tell her story. The book has sparked controversy over claims involving King Charles. And Richard Hammond has marked the 20th anniversary of his high-speed jet car crash by thanking the emergency crews who helped save his life. The former Top Gear presenter says he remains forever grateful to those who rescued and treated him. That's the latest from Radio News Hub. I'm Dave Cronin.
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1: Monday, we'll see cloudy skies across the north with some outbreaks of light rain. Brighter in the south and feeling warm in the sunny spells. Highs of 23 degrees Celsius.
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Jelly Roll on HGV1. This is Darren Altman here with the HGV1 Late Show, Sunday the 20th of September and the end of another week. We kicked off with the White Stripes. What a way to start a show, eh? Another glorious day. Hope you've had a good one trucking around. Stick here for some great music all

0: There goes Ray on HGV1. So I hope you had a good weekend, whatever you got up to. Did your team play? How did they do? It could be a lot worse, you know. Could be a lot worse. Could be a Spurs fan.
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So if our time is running out, day after day, we'll make the mundane a masterpiece. Oh my, my, oh my, my love, I take one look at you.

Alex Warren on HGV1. And don't forget, we are not just on the app and Alexa anymore. Oh no, you can stream us on TuneIn, Google Smart Speakers and Sonos too. That means you can catch us in every room of your home or out in the cab. All you need to do is say, hey Google, play HGV1 on TuneIn and you're good to go.

0: Bailey Zimmerman on HGV1, so don't go anywhere. I have got a classic for you that you're going to want to crank up in the cab. T-Rex plays next.
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3: In the cab and on your smart speaker,

Sir Tom Jones has thanked fans for support and messages after a petition to reinstate him got over 57,000 signatures. He says leaving wasn't his decision. A 2027 series is underway now. The filming has started with Cheryl and H. Remember Cheryl and H joining the coaches? Whatever happened to her, eh? It's hardly like for like, is it? Saturday's Voice was down around 500,000 viewers as a result. I mean, it's not unusual, is it?

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1: Ed Sheeran has admitted making mistakes and described the conflict in Gaza as catastrophic and unjustifiable. The singer told fans in Philadelphia he questioned whether he wanted to continue as an artist after backlash over Macklemore's removal from his world tour.
2: They said yes to being on stage with the knowledge that the world thought I was a certain type of person. They said yes with the knowledge that the world may hate them too.
1: Diana, Princess of Wales's brother Earl Spencer, says he wrote his new memoir because he felt a responsibility to tell her story. The book has sparked controversy over claims involving King Charles. Buckingham Palace strongly disputes the account, while Earl Spencer is accusing the King of gaslighting him. And Strictly Come Dancing's launch show attracted a peak audience of 5.8 million viewers on Saturday night. That's the latest from Radio News Hub. I'm Dave Cronin.
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1: Monday, we'll see cloudy skies across the north with some outbreaks of light rain. Brighter in the south and feeling warm in the sunny spells. Highs of 23 degrees Celsius.
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to 10 past 11. What a glorious day it was today. If you were out and about, amazing. I think it's going to get up to 24 again on Friday. If you're trucking, get those shades back out. You'll need them.

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0: In the cab and on your smart speaker.

HGV1. And don't forget, after Tony at breakfast, oh, there's nothing better than waking up with Tony Divin, I'll tell you that. Mikey is back with his top 10 at 10, and tomorrow he's got 10.

0: How good does that sound? Lenny Kravitz on HGV1, and the good music keeps on coming. I've got Fleetwood Mac lined up.
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GV1 Late Show, and I've got to admit, I love a good reality TV show. I'm not talking about Love Island or Big Brother, any of that nonsense. No, no, no. I'm talking about real life. I love all that stuff. And on Tuesday, Paul Marsh is talking to Jo Millington about her new TV series, which is airing on the True Crime Channel. It's UK Forensic Breakthroughs. And I tell you what, if you're like me and you love a good old police reality, that is not to be missed. Paul Marsh on Tuesday.

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1: Lib Dem leader Sir Ed Davey is calling on Andy Burnham to cut fuel duty by 10p a litre until Christmas. The proposals come as the Liberal Democrats set out their wider plan for economic growth at their annual conference. Deputy leader Daisy Cooper says the party would put the UK at the heart of Europe.
2: It could start to reverse the economic damage of Brexit, which is currently costing us £90 billion a year in lost tax revenue. That is a new growth and defence partnership with the EU.
1: Diana, Princess of Wales's brother, Earl Spencer, says he wrote his new memoir because he felt a responsibility to tell her story. The book has sparked controversy over claims involving King Charles. And Richard Hammond has marked the 20th anniversary of his high-speed jet car crash by thanking the emergency crews who helped save his life. The former Top Gear presenter says he remains forever grateful to those who rescued and treated him. That's the latest from Radio News Hub. I'm Dave Cronin.
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1: Monday, we'll see cloudy skies across the north with some outbreaks of light rain. Brighter in the south and feeling warm in the sunny spells. Highs of 23 degrees Celsius.
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good does that sound, eh? From 1991, The Wonder Stuff, Size of a Cow. This is Darren Altman, HGV1, the station for truckers. And now, Monday, the 21st of September. Good morning. Coming.

0: HGV1, and they're already lining up stars for the next series of I'm a Celeb and Wayne Rooney. Apparently he's in advanced talks to go in the jungle. It could be the biggest fee in the show's history, topping his wife Colleen's £1.5 million when she was in. Wow, he previously said he'd never say no to the show, but he's got a bit of a competitive streak and he wants to show the boys what dad can do. ITV, of course, they're saying it's just speculation, but watch this space, folks. I'm a Celeb with Wayne Rooney in the jungle.
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0: Shaboozy on HGV1 and RTX Scotland's back at the SEC Glasgow on the 18th and 19th of November. 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

Wyatt Flores on HGV1. That'll do it from me. If you are trucking through the night, as always, stay safe, drive safely, and I'll see you tomorrow at 10 for more nonsense on the HGV1 Late Show. 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
1: Ed Sheeran has admitted making mistakes and described the conflict in Gaza as catastrophic and unjustifiable. The singer told fans in Philadelphia he questioned whether he wanted to continue as an artist after backlash over Macklemore's removal from his world tour.
2: They said yes to being on stage with the knowledge that the world thought I was a certain type of person. They said yes with the knowledge that the world may hate them too.
1: Diana, Princess of Wales's brother Earl Spencer, says he wrote his new memoir because he felt a responsibility to tell her story. The book has sparked controversy over claims involving King Charles. Buckingham Palace strongly disputes the account, while Earl Spencer is accusing the King of gaslighting him. And Strictly Come Dancing's launch show attracted a peak audience of 5.8 million viewers on Saturday night. That's the latest from Radio News Hub. I'm Dave Cronin.
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1: Monday we'll see cloudy skies across the north with some outbreaks of light rain. Brighter in the south and feeling warm in the sunny spells. Highs of 23 degrees Celsius.
0: 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HGV One. 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